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1: Rumors spreading round, United takes his time. Right to check outside the game. You know what I'm talking about. 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

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You only see me smile when I beat up a country mile. 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
1: Rumors spreading round in that Texas town. About to check outside the game. You know what I'm talking about. Just let me know if you wanna go to that whole mile. 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They got a lot of nice girls.